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1: 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She take the number to my phone and give me hers. She no say you're your one, but you was

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2: 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I love all of the
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0: 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baby, baby, baby, baby, baby, baby, baby, baby, baby, baby, baby, baby, baby, baby, baby, baby, baby, baby, baby, baby, baby, baby, baby, baby, baby, baby, baby, baby, baby, baby, baby, baby, baby, baby, baby, baby, baby, baby, baby, baby, baby, baby, baby, baby, baby, baby, baby, baby, baby, baby, baby, baby, baby, baby, baby, baby, baby, baby, baby, baby, baby, baby, baby, baby, baby, baby, baby, baby, baby, baby, baby, baby, baby, baby, baby, baby, baby, baby, baby, baby, baby, baby, baby, baby, baby, baby, baby, baby, baby, baby, baby, baby, baby, baby, baby, baby, baby, baby, baby, baby, baby, baby,

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0: 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We ain't wanna say
1: 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We're not attained by some flight, but the wildly companion slept. We're toiling upward through the night.
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2: No, we're not playing palting. 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Why is a girl thing? 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
2: So you get the bad from.
0: Yeah.
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0: Monday night, so it's all about Tropical Spice Radio. This one is a bombshell. We ain't want to say that.
1: What you say? All them are saying I'm talking on you too. So what you plan for you? I have some of them I can't run about certain things, you know, but hear me, I tell you. One thing I tell you, you know. 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

said I was a temperature. Well, I would say the temperature is 79 degrees Fahrenheit, real hot. But people, look at that. When I say real hot, I never say to hold that. Cause I would tell your leg of that. Good God. 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

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Welcome to Tropical Spice Radio. We still getting money, what bank is gonna be? If he's sexy, he planking on me. So when I'm big boys with all of that, tell the bartender to say my order back. It's bottle service, he ordered that. Might let him take it home and slow.

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0: Baby, baby, baby, baby, baby, baby, baby, baby, baby, baby, baby, baby, baby, baby, baby, baby, baby, baby, baby, baby, baby, baby, baby, baby, baby, baby, baby, baby, baby, baby, baby, baby, baby, baby, baby, baby, baby, baby, baby, baby, baby, baby, baby, baby, baby, baby, baby, baby, baby, baby, baby, baby, baby, baby, baby, baby, baby, baby, baby, baby, baby, baby, baby, baby, baby, baby, 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